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0: Medic 215, chest pain, 8811, Peach Grove Road, priority 1. Medic 215, chest pain, 8811, Peach Grove Road, cross streets Parkerstown Road, Fire District 15, priority 1, time 2017.
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Old Hundred Road. 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

0: Engine 211, Engine 203, and Medic 202, MVA, Chippenham Parkway southbound Belmont 10, Priority 1. Engine 211, Engine 203, and Medic 202, MVA, Chippenham Parkway southbound Belmont 10, cross street South Chippenham Ramp 10 westbound lane, and South Chippenham 10 Hopkins, Fire District 11, Priority 1, time 2027.
1: Chesterfield Trump, Ambulance 211.
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0: 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It's going to be a Golden VA. Only 100, man.
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Engine 202, Medic 202, Truck 203, Battalion 201, and Safety 201. Motor vehicle accident trapped, 0 block of North Chippenham 10 Belmont, Priority 1. Engine 202, Medic 202, Truck 203, Battalion 201, and Safety 201. Motor vehicle accident trapped, 0 block of North Chippenham 10 Belmont, cross streets North Chippenham Ramp Belmont, and East 10 Ramp Chippenham Northbound Lane, Fire District 11, Priority 1, On Path 3, Time 2033.

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1: Big case, 2730, Ionis Lane, Cross Streets, Pawcut Place, Fire District 24, Priority 3, Time 2034.

Echo Copy Hanson Route 2, Chip and the Ham, going for a gray Toyota Camry northbound side. Caller is being uncooperative, advising that she is trapped at this time at 2035.

0: Just while Ian is responding to Chip and Ann southbound, we do have an additional call on Chip and Ann northbound right after the Iron Bridge.
1: Yeah.
0: We just weren't sure if it was the same accident because there's two different vehicles.
1: Okay, for Chip and Ann northbound, I was advising it is actually a green Toyota Camry, not a gray one. Green Camry.
2: Chip and Ann to man. Between Belmont and Route 10.
0: I just 11 on scene at 2036.

0: 9-3-4, please, Scott. Yes, with ambulance 11 on scene.
1: Ambulance 11 at 2038. 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
2: 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We have one reading patient. She's out of the vehicle.

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1: 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Engine 202 and engine 202. There's an additional accident at mile marker 12. Southbound. We're going to see you for that one.
2: 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We send it to my NBC.

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1: 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Engine 215, fire alarm activation, 9300, Shawanadasi Road, Hill Camp Thunderbird YMCA, Cross Streets Courthouse Road, fire district 15, priority 1, time 2042.
2: Units are up to that secondary accident on Shippingham. 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
1: 2-3, go ahead.
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1: So copy. Type rate is no longer going to be monitored at 2043.
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1: Yeah, do it.
0: We're going down, chip south. We're getting off on the field book right now. 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We're going to flip around right now. You can probably reduce your response, Fire 3.

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0: 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Got a one-story wood frame community center. We'll have Sean Duffy come in.
1: NGC 1516, nothing selling. Sean Duffy come in, 2015.

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Engine 204, fire alarm activation, 1211, Huguenot Road, cross streets 11,500, Old Buckingham Road, then 1700, Hoger Center Boulevard, fire district 4, priority 1, time 2055.

0: 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Code 26, I left.
1: 01 at 2056.
0: Central, I'm at 331, clear for my IONIS. Code 26, BLS refusal.
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Engine 220, fire hazardous conditions, 208, South Arch Road, priority 1. Engine 220, fire hazardous conditions, 208, South Arch Road, Cross Streets Pittman Lane, and Archway Road, Fire District 20, priority 1, time 21:10.

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Unconscious person. 14,112. Beach near dry. Cross Street Faraday Drive. Fire District 1. Priority 1. Time 21:14.

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0: 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Sick case 4607. Painted post lane. Priority 3. Ambulance 216 and truck 207. Sick case 4607. Painted post lane. Cross streets Planterswood Road. Fire District 7. Priority 3. Time 21:21.
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1: Oh, 211 at 2137?

Engine 217, and ambulance 217, difficulty breathing, 9404, pumped cord, priority 3. Engine 217, and ambulance 217, difficulty breathing, 9404, pumped cord, cross street, Plum Street, fire district 17, priority 3, time 21:39.

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Medic 203, stroke, 4600, Whitestone Drive, priority 3. Medic 203, stroke, 4600, Whitestone Drive, cross streets October Road and Melody Road, Fire District 11, priority 3, time 21:55.

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2: 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Ambulance 211, unconscious person, 4600, Whitestone Drive, cross streets October Road and Melody Road, Fire District 11, priority 1, time 21:59.

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Engine 209, ambulance 243, and truck 209. Motor vehicle accident overturned. One block of Southpaw Whitemap Chippenham southbound lane. Priority 1. Engine 209, ambulance 243, and truck 209. Motor vehicle accident overturned. One block of Southpaw Whitemap Chippenham southbound lane. Cross street Southpaw White Toll Tank, and South Chippenham Forest Hill Co-Wide. Fire District 9. Priority 1. Time 22:05.

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0: 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Truck 209 is on scene with one vehicle on the roof off the roadway. We'll have Tow White Command.
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1: 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It's up to you if you want to disagree.
0: 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We're going to go available. 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

0: 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Engine 203 is clear. So this unit out of service this afternoon, 1 ALS Hospital at ambulance 11.
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0: Medic 215, fall with injuries, 11,319, Covina Lane, priority 3. 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
1: Justin, Medic 202, clear from St. Mary's, code 1, DLF.
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Motor vehicle accident overturned. 10,400, Springbong Road, priority 1. Engine 219, ambulance 219, and truck 207. Motor vehicle accident overturned. 10,400, Spring Run Road, Cross Streets Beach Road, Fire District 19, Priority 1, Time 23:18.

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0: Static 208, chest pain, 20309, Halloway Avenue, priority 1. 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

0: Monroe Command or Command and units in Chesterfield. The caller gave was only able to get further of it was before the 10400 address on the right hand side is going southbound on Spring Run Road towards Beach Road.
1: Chester 2 Mark Spring Run at the control, they'll be over right there. Looks like they drove off.

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0: 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Engine 217, medical alarm, 4039, Peregrine Road, cross streets 8800, Hopkins Road, and 8700, Fallon Lane, Fire District 17, priority 3, time 2341.
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Fire alarm activation. 13710, St. Francis Boulevard. 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Cross Street Bonsecours Drive. Fire District 16. 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

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Priority 1 High. Time of 0007.

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2: Medic 220, emergency transport, 9101, on-air crossings drive, apartment 243 Alpha, priority 3. Medic 220, emergency transport, 9101, on-air crossings drive, apartment 243 Alpha, lower left of Con Air, cross streets North Panetta Drive, fire district 9, priority 3, time 035.

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1: That was over 39.

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Engine 214, and Medic 214, MPA, Route 1 and Forest Lake Road, cross streets 2600, Forest Lake Road, and 13800, Route 1, Fire District 14, Priority 3, Time 125.

Engine 217, and ambulance 217. Difficulty breathing, 3500, Hemlock Road, priority 1. Engine 217, and ambulance 217. Difficulty breathing, 3500, Hemlock Road, Cross Street, Eagle Point Road, and Marston Road, Fire District 1, priority 1, time 127.

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It looks like the crash is actually going to be at Southchester Road in Hyde Park Drive in Battalion

engine 205, and truck 205. Interior gas leak, 12614, Lansing Court, priority 1. Engine 205, and truck 205. Interior gas leak, 12614, Lansing Court, Cross Street, Lansing Drive, Fire District 5, priority 1, time 1:30.

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0: You notified Dominion that they're going to need a response. Power pole completely severed. About 6 foot off the ground. Unable to get a pole number. Good address is 12612 South Chester.

B. Medic 203, poisoning, 8924, Route 1, Apartment 115, The Virginian, Cross Streets Norcliffe Road, and Paradise Cove Road, Fire District 17, Priority 3, Time 139.

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Medic 203. Difficulty breathing. 3000. 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Priority 3. Medic 203. Difficulty breathing. 3000. 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Cross streets. Patton Street. And Lodging Drive. Fire District 3. Priority 3. 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

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Ambulance 207, Fall with injuries, 7924, Hill Creek Drive, Cross Streets Longfellow Drive, and Baymilk Court, Fire District 7, Priority 3, time 428.

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Engine 207. Fire hazardous conditions. 5707. Standing Oak Road. Priority 3. Engine 207. Fire hazardous conditions. 5707. Standing Oak Road. Cross Street Standing Oak Place. Fire District 7. Priority 3. Time 444.

0: 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We got a left assist.
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0: 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You had two small trees resting on the house. 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We're under control.
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Medic 220, sick case, 1012, Arch Hill Drive, priority 1. Medic 220, sick case, 1012, Arch Hill Drive, cross streets Arch Hill Court, and Rebecca Road, Fire District 20, priority 1, crime 530.

engine 203, and medic 203. Unknown problem, a box LOC 4804 Oriole Avenue, priority 3. Engine 203, and medic 203. Unknown problem, a box LOC 4804 Oriole Avenue, cross streets 4800, Castlewood Road, and 4800, McCarty Avenue, fire district 3, priority 3, time 547.

0: 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County PD is responding. There's definitely going to be a landlord tenant dispute of some kind, potentially a robbery involved. We have not been able to verify whether there are any injuries at this time, and I'm advising the stage. Engine Medic 203 protocol, you can both disregard.
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Medic 202, difficulty breathing with altered mental status, 4430, Turner Road, Priority 1. Medic 202, difficulty breathing with altered mental status, 4430, Turner Road, Cross Street, Belmont Road, and Stanbrook Drive, Fire District 2, Priority 1, time 6:37.

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Medic 2210, Turner Road, Command 648.

Engine 202. Difficulty breathing with altered mental status. 4430. Terra Road. Priority 1. Engine 202. Difficulty breathing with altered mental status. 4430. Turner Road. Cross Streets Belmont Road. Then Stanbrook Drive. Fire District 2. Priority 1. Time 6:53.

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Cross streets are North Allen Avenue and Lodge Street. Contact Channel 2. Timeout, 0704.

Medic 221, fall with injuries, 16417, Harrogate Road, priority 3. Medic 221, fall with injuries, 16417, Harrogate Road, cross street Summer Lane Road, and Overton Drive, Fire District 21, priority 3, time 7:04.

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Ambulance 217, Paul with injuries, 9517, Chipping Drive, Cross Streets Everdare Drive, and Ladue Road, Fire District 17, Priority 3, Time 705.

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It's 211 copy, I'm out, 707. Yeah, 217 copy and route.

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engine 209, and ambulance 211. Police assist chest pain over 35, Jack Road in South Chippenham Ramp Jack westbound lane, priority 3. Engine 209, and ambulance 211, police assist chest pain over 35, Jack Road in South Chippenham Ramp Jack westbound lane, cross streets Chippenham Parkway southbound Ramp Jack westbound lane, and 7300, Jack Road, fire district 9, priority 3, time 7:16.

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Vehicle fire. Hall Street Road and Otterdale Road. Priority 1. Engine 225. Vehicle fire. Hall Street Road and Otterdale Road. Cross Street 7400. Otterdale Road. F 16000. Hall Street Road. Fire District 25. 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Time 8:02.

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1: Medic 220 for 819.

Engine 204, fire hazardous conditions, 13338, Tickle Point Road, priority 1. Engine 204, fire hazardous conditions, 13338, Tickle Point Road, Cross Street Swive Shaft Road, and King Andrei, Fire District 5, priority 1, time 821.

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Engine 211, fire hazardous conditions, Iron Breach Road and Jessup Road, priority 3. Engine 211, fire hazardous conditions, Iron Breach Road and Jessup Road, cross streets 5000, Jessup Road, and 5400, Iron Breach Road, fire district 11, priority 3, time 8:23.

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0: Do we have an ETA for the power company?
1: Negative. They were notified, so they'll get somebody out there.
0: Okay, thank you.

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Personnel mother choking. 4221. Uxbridge Road. Priority 3. Peak ambulance 224. Person is longer choking, 4221, Uxbridge Road, Cross Street, Trebek Road, and Lombay Road, Fire District 24, Priority 3, time 8:47. Engine 219, and ambulance 219, MVA, 12063, Riverway Road, Priority 3. 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

0: Chesterfield from Holly Berry Command. Can you dispatch the unit or PSA for traffic control, please?
1: Okay.

Engine 216, ambulance 216, truck 205, MVA, 76, mile marker 11 northbound, priority 3. Engine 216, ambulance 216, and truck 205, MVA, 76, mile marker 11 northbound, 76 mile marker 11 northbound, fire district 7, priority 3, time 905.

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2: Ambulance 216 on scene, 3 vehicle MVA, black and lane 1, what go like a man?
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0: 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Do you have an ETA for that CBU or PSA?
1: Three 11 northbound, priority 3. Medic 220, MPA, 76, mile marker 11 northbound, 76 mile marker 11 northbound, fire district 7, priority 3, town 914.
2: Five to four.

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Medic 207, sick case, 5250, Brandon Avenue, apartment 318, Watercrest Senior Living, Cross Street Triggs Drive, and Warrish Road, Fire District 25, priority 3, time 9:25.

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Person no longer choking. 9536. Donshan Road. Priority 3. Ambulance 217. Person no longer choking. 9536. Donshan Road. Bellwood Elementary School. Cross Street Scalia Avenue. And Cresswell Road. Fire District 17. 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Time 9:32.

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Bentside Commons Lane. Apartment 127. Priority 3. Medic 203. Medical alarm. 7101. Bentside Commons Lane. Apartment 127. Market Square 3. Cross Streets Quandre Park Avenue. 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

Medic 201. Altered mental status after 8 fall. 14,219. McCabe Drive. Priority 1. Medic 201. Altered mental status after 8 fall. 14,219. McCabe Drive. Cross streets Long Meadow Boulevard. And McCabe Court. Fire District 1. Priority 1. Time 9:40.

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East Vine Street and East Willow Street. 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

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Engine 214, and Ambulance 221, Circle Episode, 2717, Thorndale Road, Apartment Charlie, Suburban Ridge Apartments, Cross Streets Lumber Road, Fire District 21, Priority 3, Time 1124.

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184, RC120. I have you both in route code 1-6500 block of Midlothian Turnpike. Also, it's going to be Oakland Street and Coronation Street for the breathing problem. 1142.

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Medic 209, back pain, 1115, Boulder Parkway, apartment 100, Orto, Virginia, cross streets Boulder View Lane and Boulder View Drive, Fire District 9. Priority 3, time 1145.

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Medic 214, control reading, 2700, Colony Village Terrace, apartment 201, priority 3. 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

0: Medic 214, difficulty breathing, 11611, Hillside Road, priority 1. Medic 214, difficulty breathing, 11611, Hillside Road, cross street Osborne Road, Fire District 14, priority 1, time 1215.
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1: 2925, Abbeville Court, priority 1. Medic 201, difficulty breathing, 2925, Abbeville Court, cross streets Abbeville Drive, Fire District 1, priority 1, time 1216.

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Difficulty breathing. 3030. Paragraph court. Priority 1. Medic 207. Difficulty breathing. 3030. Timbercrest Court. Cross Streets, Brook Forest Road. Fire District 16. Priority 1. Time 12:18.

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Engine 215, and ambulance 215, stroke, 9401, Courthouse Road, apartment 206, Meridian Group of Chesterfield, Cross Streets Iron Bridge Road, Fire District 15, priority 3, time 1224.

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1: Well, 30 North, thank you, 7. So, yeah. 16 is clear from Johnson Willis with a code 28 ALS transport.

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0: engine 207, ambulance 216, and truck 207. Motor vehicle accident overturned, Commonwealth Center Parkway and South Old Hundred Road, priority 1. Engine 207, ambulance 216, and truck 207. Motor vehicle accident overturned, Commonwealth Center Parkway and South Old Hundred Road, cross streets 4900, South Old Hundred Road, 4300, Commonwealth Center Parkway, Fire District 7, priority 1, time 1251.
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0: 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Multiple patients. I'll have Hall Street again.
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0: Yeah, more transport unit party 3, please.
1: Do you need a third transport unit party 3?

0: Command, you're on 3rd Transport, Priority 3.
1: That's correct. One more transport unit, still on 3 transport units, Priority 3, please. Also, could you have PD respond and block the two left turn lanes on the westbound side of Hall Street?
0: Simple,
2: 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Just feel Medic 202 is out of check name.
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0: 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We're getting off of 288 on the whole street now.
1: Alright, 244 to command, these are the park behind P 224 on the westbound lane of travel, the left turn lane.

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1: 201. 12 with injuries. 12,541. Rock on. Priority 1. Med 201. 12 with injuries. 12,541. Route 1. Calcindy South at 1. Cross Streets Route 1 crossover. And Route 1 crossover. Fire District 14. Priority 1. Time 14:29.

All you need to be dispatched for the scenario. Weather and time of dispatch are current conditions. No Maydays are included in this scenario. Any Mayday is a real world emergency. Building for this scenario is a two-story single family dwelling under construction. Is marking route on the radio after dispatch, but you can move your apparatus and call it into the facilitator.

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Medic 207, suitcase, 8518, Enos Terrace, cross streets Enos Court, Fire District 7, priority 3, time 1342.

0: 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Engine 2 and 9 will have user command.
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0: Central from Buford Command. 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I got 4 car involvement, 2 driving patients at this time.
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0: 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I believe we are with that person. We're about the 7-Eleven.
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1: Okay, 324 on St. Sunday, South Man, 426.
0: First of all, it's command. 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

Ambulance 219. Person no longer choking. 7804. Decidedly lame. Priority 3. Ambulance 219. Person no longer choking. 7204. Decidedly lame. Cross streets beside Elite Court. Fire District 7. Priority 3. Time 1506.

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Sick case 7420 at Parkway, apartment 302, priority 3. Ambulance 219 and truck 207. Sick case 7420, Ash Lake Parkway, apartment 302, Cross Street, Hancock Village Street, at Ashbrook Parkway, Fire District 7, priority 3, 9-15-36.

Engine 201, and Ambulance 221. Altered mental status after a fall, 4118. Turner slip circle, priority 1. Engine 201, and Ambulance 221. Altered mental status after a fall, 4118. Turner slip circle, Croft Street, Sandwave Road, Fire District 21, priority 1. Time 1639.

0: Ambulance 261. Difficulty breathing. 21113. Warren Avenue. Priority 1. Ambulance 261. Difficulty breathing. 21113. Warren Avenue. Cross streets Estes Gill Avenue and Estes Gill Avenue. Fire District 8. Priority 1. Time 1543.
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engine 214, the medic 214. 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

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EMS assist fire units already on scene. 13,900. 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Urban Fire Public Safety Training Center Enon. Cross Street 800 Road. Fire District 18. Priority 3. Time 1626.

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Fire District 16. 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Time 1637.

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1: Engine 225, sinkable episode, 5200, Oatley Road, priority 1. Engine 225, sinkable episode, 5200, Oatley Road, fire district 25, priority 1, town 1651. Peak 4. And own problem, 6841, the top 5, priority 3. 224, 68, it's all dry. Back Lake House, 3163, Cross Street, Wall Street Road, base upper circle, 7, 30, time 1661.

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0: Field, ambulance 221 on the south side, call is a code 26 ALS transport.
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1: Okay.

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1: Medic 204, side case, 1500, Huguenot Road, apartment 101, priority 3. Medic 204, side case, 1500, Huguenot Road, apartment 101, Midlothian Family Chiropractic Center, Cross Streets Old Coach Trot, and Old Coach Crossover, Fire District 4, priority 3, time 1706.

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Engine 224, fire hazardous conditions, genital load and avocado drop, priority 1. Engine 224, fire hazardous conditions, genital load and avocado drive, cross street 3600, avocado drive, and 11500, genital road, fire district 24, priority 1, time 1714.

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Cardiac arrest from choking. 12-19, Kia Road, Cross Street, Quisenberry Street, and Goldgrave Road, Fire District 16, Priority 1. I-17-24.

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Ambulance 216 and truck 207. Difficulty breathing. 3341 Hunwood Road. Priority 3. Ambulance 216 and truck 207. Difficulty breathing. 3341 Hunwood Road. Cross Street Elshire Road and Elgato Road. Fire District 24. Priority 3. Time 1730.

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0: 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Motor vehicle accident. 900 block of North 7th Street. Engine 5. Motor vehicle accident. 900 block of North 7th Street. Cross streets are 7th on Interstate 95. 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Time up, 17:53.
1: Chesterfield, can you go ahead and re-dispatch that call at 220? 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
2: All right. 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
1: Medic 225, seizure, 9101, Haynesbridge Road, priority 1. Medic 225, seizure, 9101, Haynesbridge Road, cross streets Delta Lane, fire district 19, priority 1, time 1807.

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1: 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You want to check at the parking lot of the Starbucks? 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
2: Shift commander to Chet Stewart. I'm being advised by a citizen. I just checked on the park lot. This is going to be a hit and run. We got the one vehicle, engine 215, is with the other party, left the scene. If you want to relay that to our PD officer, sign as well.
0: No copy.

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0: 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Verizon may want to respond also.

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1: Command traffic.
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Medic 224, choking with partial obstruction, 9965, South Flagstaff Circle, cross streets Atkins Road, Fire District 24, priority 1, time 1912.

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Medic 243, sick case, 7131, Belmont Road, Cross Street, Drexelbrook Road, Fire District 2, priority 3, time 19:15.

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Medic 204, unconscious person, Medina Road and Traymore Road, cross streets 2500, Traymore Road, and 10300, Medina Road, Fire District 4, priority 1, time 1923.

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Medic 220, impending seizure, 711, Morlock Drive, Cross Street Shannon Road, and Morlock Court, Fire District 9, priority 3, time 1927.

0: Central for Medic 211. Can you notify PDOT that there's a lot of flooding on Chippenham South after the Belmont exit, right before Route 10? We just saw a car go through some high water, swerve into the Jersey wall and lose their bumper. We were unable to stop, and the car did not stop.
1: Copy, notifying VDOT.

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Engine 211, Engine 202, and Medic 211, MVA, Route 150 southbound at mile marker 13, Priority 1. Engine 211, Engine 202, and Medic 211, MVA, Route 150 southbound at mile marker 13, Route 150 southbound at mile marker 13, Fire District 11, Priority 1, time 1938.

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2: Medic 243 and route to Trippenham.

0: Is the water on the southbound or northbound side of Chippenham?
1: It'll be southbound where we're at.
0: 10-4.
2: Chester Lake 214 is about Chippenham.
0: Thank you, 14, 1952.

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